the happiest man and wife in Saginaw, Michigan. He's ashamed to show his face.

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0: 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If so, here are a few tips to improve it.
1: First thing I'd recommend is just slide a few of your gauge wheel arms off and check your discs there to make sure they're within specs. Second of all, if you don't have a Keaton seed firmer already, you could definitely add one to make sure we're getting good seed-to-soil contact in the bottom of that trench.
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2: Here's a look at your weatherology forecast. Lows level off around 76 overnight under partly cloudy skies with a slight chance of thunderstorms. Southwesterly winds 8 to 15 miles per hour. Overcast skies Monday, chance of thunderstorms. High temperatures reach up to 96. Lows level off around 79 Monday night, partly cloudy skies. From the Weatherology Weather Center, I'm meteorologist Paul Frobley on 100.9 KCLY. Right now, 79.

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Here's a look at your weatherology forecast. Cloudy skies with a few peaks of sun today, with a chance of rain showers. High temperatures reach up to 96. Winds out of the southwest, 8 to 15 miles per hour. Lows level off around 79 tonight, partly cloudy skies. Daytime highs approaching 99 tomorrow, a blend of clouds and sun. From the Weatherology Weather Center, I'm meteorologist Paul Trombley on 100.9 KCLY. Right now, 82.

Here's a look at your weatherology forecast. Chance of rain showers today. Otherwise, mainly cloudy skies expected. High temperatures reach up to 98. Winds out of the southwest, 8 to 15 miles per hour. Partly cloudy skies tonight. Lows level off around 79. Sunshine mixed with clouds at times tomorrow. High temperatures reach up to 99. From the Weatherology Weather Center, I'm meteorologist Paul Trombley on 100.9 KCLY. Currently, it's 84 degrees.

Here's a look at your weatherology forecast. Chance of rain showers today. Otherwise, mainly cloudy skies expected. High temperatures reach up to 98. Winds out of the southwest, 8 to 15 miles per hour. Partly cloudy skies tonight. Lows level off around 79. Sunshine mixed with clouds at times tomorrow. High temperatures reach up to 99. From the Weatherology Weather Center, I'm meteorologist Paul Frobley on 100.9 KCLY. Currently, it's 84 degrees.

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There's likely to be some uh-oh moments. But we know you can handle it. 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

Indian Outlaw, that's Tim McGraw here on KCOY. Well, if you've been waiting for the Michael biopic to hit the streaming services so you can watch it at home, today is the day. The acclaimed biopic, Michael, begins streaming today on the Starz Network. I saw it twice in theaters. It was really good. I highly recommend. Here's Michael Jackson now.

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Sounds like home. Thanks for listening to KCLY, Clay Center.